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8: I think every game is different and we're going to face a really tough opponent. I think what they've done as a club is remarkable. What Frank has done is incredible, and after so many years without being in the Premier League, they have earned the right to do that, and they've earned it in a really special way. Not only that they are where they are absolutely deserve where they are, and I love the way they play and the courage that they show in every game. We start from scratch, from zero tomorrow, and we're going to have to prove if we have the level to go back to that position again. But I want to be first, and I want to be hunted.
5: Lakini ngoni kile nagi gurana laide ruso mwan entara. 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
1: Speaker, but it should be clear to all of us that the president, the IG, the minister himself, previously in several occasions, not once, had clearly pronounced themselves on this issue. That they are doing anything possible to ensure that the elimination of gangs, goons in these countries is done. That call for it is incumbent upon all of us, Honorable Speaker, the 349 of us seated in this house, including those who are even speaking the loudest, to take the responsibility, being responsible enough, being patriotic enough, to ensure that we together help the government fight these menace of Olganzim and Guns, Honorable Speaker.
2: Okay, you're yes. Going to meet the...
1: Yes, and once we get, we bring all of them to the floor of the house.
2: When?
1: On Wednesday.
2: The following day?
1: Yes, the following day.
2: Fair enough.
0: Yeah, Rolimo, Oloti, Rice Professor, Kizurigan, Tiki, Njereke, Binaka, Pana, Sena, Mali, Munio, Binaka, Igeta, Lapa, Rasho, Tenari, Shiranake, Elapa, Tenebusi, Holobale, Naudo, Hegdangama, Yoroparako, Temru, Nake, Etraka, Nithi, Tonka, Ulilinake, Nyana kaunti nati hordo nyokeri ye magana kulomo negra ya tumore lilo warago Glesia techipilo naka abarane mudua shuka undina yankare narogo.

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5: I think every game is different And we're gonna face a really tough opponent I think what they've done as a club is remarkable What Frank has done is incredible And after so many years Without being in the Premier League They have earned the right to do that and they've earned it in a really special way not only that they are where they are absolutely deserve where they are and I love the way they play and and man, the courage that they show in every game. We start from scratch, from zero tomorrow, and we're going to have to prove if we have the level to go back to that position again. But I want to be first, and I want to be hunted.
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0: 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I want to be hunted.
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